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1: Battle of the sexes.
2: Let's go. It's Wednesday. Sometimes the hardest day to get moving on. Sometimes the hardest day to get out of bed, get the brain working. Let's change that today. Tori, we have four questions. I think we're ready, even though I know you've got something vampire-related coming at us here.
3: Mm-hmm.
2: Yeah.
3: All right. Well, as I'm sure you expected, being that today we are celebrating the 40th birthday of one Robert Pattinson.
2: Happy birthday, Edward.
3: Yeah, you knew I was going to have to pull out a Twilight question. You just knew it. And you're probably thinking that because I am diehard team Edward and because it's his birthday that I was going to give you an Edward Cullen question. But I am not. I'm actually going to ask you about someone else who some consider to be even hotter than Edward. And you're probably thinking, oh, she means Jacob. Nuh-uh.
2: No?
3: I'm going to ask you about the very sexy Charlie Swan, a.k.a. Bella's dad.
2: What?
3: Yeah, a lot of people have a big thing for Charlie Swan.
2: Bella's dad.
3: Played by Billy Burke, and many people consider him to be the heartthrob of the Twilight series.
2: Is this a fact?
3: No, this is true. I gotta say, I do see it. I really do, because he's kind of like the only voice of reason throughout the whole movie series. And yeah, Billy Burke has kind of got it going on, low-key. So let me ask you about Charlie. Charlie Swan, we know he is a widow. He's raising Bella all on his own in the very little gloomy town of Forks, Washington. And he's also got a notable profession in the show. I want you to tell me, the ever-sexy Bella's dad, Charlie Swan is the name, what is his job? Is he the local police officer? Is he an ER doctor?
2: Interesting.
3: Or is he a park ranger?
2: A park ranger?
3: Yeah.
2: I stumble into those midnight baseball games.
3: Mm-hmm.
2: See, I know a little bit
3: that
2: about
3: was during the day, but okay.
2: Oh, was it?
3: Yep.
2: Oh, yeah, of course.
3: Just
2: okay.
3: During a thunderstorm.
2: Of course, the daytime thunderstorm. Let me say that he was probably, maybe add to some of the drama. He was a police officer.
3: You say police officer?
2: Yeah.
3: He was actually, put some respect on it, the chief of police.
2: Oh,
3: yes.
2: Hey, look out.
3: That is correct.
2: All right.
3: Charlie Swan, Billy Burke. Shout out to you today.
2: Very awesome.
3: On Edward's birthday.
2: And the boys take a Twilight point. It's a rarity, but we will celebrate as we move into your first question, Tori. This will be about our new favorite sport. Yeah, we're talking pickleball.
4: Baby, won't you join me for some pickleball?
2: We will be down at the Pickleplex later.
3: Mm-hmm.
2: We've been challenged. We have the challenge out there. We're going to take on all comers, Tori. It's going to be great.
3: Sure.
2: We'll see you down there this afternoon. Now, here's the question. I want to go back and kind of suck the fun out of this a little bit here.
3: Of course you did.
2: And go to the history of pickleball.
3: Mm-hmm.
2: I was wondering, how did this sport get its name? It's so silly. And some people, you would love this, some people think it got its name from a dog. Like, one of the owners had a dog named Pickles.
3: Yeah, that's what I heard.
2: So that's what legend has it.
3: Yeah.
2: Apparently, that's not true.
3: Mm-hmm.
2: Now, according to the wife of one of the inventors, the name actually came from their love of a different sport. So, Tori, according to lore, which sport is responsible for pickleball getting its silly name?
3: What?
2: Yeah.
3: Okay.
2: Is it named after something to do with the love of equestrian, the horses?
3: Okay.
2: Is it something based on cricket?
3: Yeah.
2: Oh, he hit a double pickle over there. Or is it something based on rowing?
3: Rowing.
2: Yeah.
3: So one of these things has something to do with pickles.
2: Sort of.
3: Okay.
2: Yes. This is according to the wife of the inventor of pickleball.
3: Okay. I'm going to guess, just because you also use, like you hit something, and it's also kind of a weird one, and it's not totally off from cricket. I'm going to go cricket. Let's go cricket.
2: We're going cricket?
3: Yep.
5: You're wrong.
3: Oh.
5: You're wrong.
2: Oh, no.
5: You're wrong.
2: No, fun fact here, for all of us pickleballers now, the pickle boat is a term. It's the last to reach the finish line in a sailing competition.
3: Oh.
2: And there's also a pickle boat in rowing that is pedaled by a duo of competitors.
3: Interesting.
2: They love their rowing. They love their pickles. We love pickleball. We'll see you at the Pickleplex.
3: All right.
2: No points for anybody. We are terrible.
3: Okay. Well, my next question for you is going to be a gardening question because...
2: Oh.
3: It is gardening season, baby. It seems like we are finally past the frost and the overnight sub-Arctic temperatures. So we should be in the absolute clear to do some planting. I know many people have already begun, so hey, good for you. But me, myself, I'm going to take some suggestions for what I can plant or should plant in my raised garden. It's not very big, and I like to grow like herbs in it and some very simple veggies like kale. But if you have any suggestions for what I should plant in my raised garden this season, I will take them.
2: Let's go.
3: Now, my question for you, I am so excited for this because we're going to talk some of the silly names of plants. And I found like a list of like 100 of the funniest plant names. And yes, they have their official like species names, but then they have their nicknames or they're known as this plant for different reasons. So I picked a few of my favorites and I made one up. You're going to tell me which of the very funny plant names did I make up?
2: We're ready.
3: Okay. We've got the Naked Man Orchid.
2: Naked Man Orchid.
3: Yep.
2: Boy.
3: Next, we got the Soggy Blossom Balls. And lastly, Nipple Fruit.
2: Come on.
3: Two of these are real. One is not.
2: Two of those are real?
3: Yes.
2: Boy, you want to stand away when any of those are in bloom, particularly the Naked Man Orchid. But I'm going to say that that's the one you made up.
3: Naked
2: you made
3: man
2: up
3: orchid?
2: The Naked Man Orchid.
3: I'm going to need you to type Naked Man Orchid
2: I don't
3: into
2: want
3: Google
2: to.
3: Right now.
2: I
3: that
2: don't
3: one
2: want
3: is
2: to.
3: Real. No point for you on that
2: Naked
3: one.
2: Naked Man Orchid.
3: Naked Man Orchid. It's hilarious.
2: Does it look like anything like a naked man?
3: Isn't it funny? I invite everybody.
2: So, oh, my God.
3: Everybody to look up the Naked Man Orchid today. They're quite pretty, but oh, so funny. I made up Soggy Blossom Balls. Yes, meaning that nipple fruit, also a real thing.
2: Incredible.
3: Yeah.
2: And why are you still looking for suggestions? Don't we know what you're going to be growing in your little...
3: My little naughty raised garden.
2: My goodness.
3: No point for you, but you did get the first one, so maybe I can tie here.
2: And now my Google search history is corrupted forever. Tori, let's go to your final question. You thought May 13th just a regular date on the calendar? Oh, no. It is super historic. It was this date in 1984 that the T-800 arrived from the future to kill Sarah Connor in the Terminator films.
3: Right.
2: Tori, here's your question. Arnold Schwarzenegger, Danny DeVito's twin brother.
3: Yep.
2: He was recently ranked, not surprisingly, as the number one action movie star of all time.
3: Really?
2: I have in front of me the top 15. Real simple. Just give us five of them.
3: Five. That's
2: five,
3: a lot.
2: Not counting Schwarzenegger.
3: Mm-hmm.
2: Give us five of the top action movie stars. Muscles, machine guns, crashing helicopters into things.
3: Okay.
2: Let's go.
3: Okay, let's go. Let's go Tom Cruise. They're going to put little Tom Cruise in the list.
2: He snuck in there, yeah.
3: Yeah, he snuck in there. Snuck in there. Who's the one? If it's not, it's not Schwarzenegger, then it's not Al Pacino.
2: No.
3: No. Oh, no. Okay, wait. I'm going to say Bruce Willis. Bruce Willis has got to be on the list.
2: He was number five.
3: Who am I thinking of? Not Al Pacino. The guy who plays Rocky. Who plays Rocky? Don't tell me. Action stars. Is Dwayne The Rock Johnson on there?
2: Number 15.
3: Are you serious?
2: Snuck in there, yeah.
3: Wow. Okay. Sylvester Stallone.
2: That's the guy who plays Rocky.
3: Okay, there we go.
2: Give us one more supper call to win.
3: Let's go Tommy Lee. I don't know.
2: Tommy Lee?
3: Wait, Tommy Lee's the drummer.
2: Bruce Lee. The drummer for Motley Crue?
3: Oh my God, Bruce Lee.
2: Yeah, we'll give you Bruce Lee. Oh my God.
3: Oh my gosh, barely scraped a point in there.
2: You could have gone Bruce Lee, Jet Li, Jackie Chan, Keanu Reeves, Jason Statham, Harrison Ford. Let's limp to the finish line, Tori.
3: Ooh, we tied.
2: We'll try harder tomorrow if we survive our pickleball event, that is.
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0: 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The Mix Car Spotters will be out this Saturday, and if we catch sight of one of our plate frames on your car while you're shopping at Real Canadian Superstore in Leamington, you could win a $1,000 Superstore gift card.
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0: 96.7 is saying thanks to those who have been showing off a Mix license plate frame on their vehicle. The Mix Car Spotters will be out this Saturday, and if we catch sight of one of our plate frames on your car while you're shopping at Real Canadian Superstore in Leamington, you could win a $1,000 Superstore gift card.
1: We'll be cruising the parking lot around 10 a.m. looking for the first frame we can spot to present the car owner with that awesome prize.
0: And if you can't make it out this weekend, keep that Mix plate frame on your vehicle. 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

0: 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The Mix Car Spotters will be out this Saturday, and if we catch sight of one of our plate frames on your car while you're shopping at Real Canadian Superstore in Leamington, you could win a $1,000 Superstore gift card.
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0: 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The Mix Car Spotters will be out this Saturday, and if we catch sight of one of our plate frames on your car while you're shopping at Real Canadian Superstore in Leamington, you could win a $1,000 Superstore gift card.
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0: 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Yeah, we're here. We're up. We're ready to go.
1: Mm-hmm.
0: Can I give you a little sneak peek of what's coming up on the show here today?
1: Give me a sneak peek.
0: Sneak peek.
1: Go ahead.
0: Or as some might say, a sneak peek.
1: Okay.
0: So we got a new gadget, a spoon that silences your phone while you eat.
1: Okay.
0: That's pretty good.
1: Whatever.
0: We've got an ice cream truck giving out free scoops to kids this summer. It's kind of a nice story.
1: I like that.
0: And we will also get to, a woman who's gone viral for begging men to stop wearing a particular item.
1: I'm already on board.
0: You think so?
1: Whatever it is, I'm on board.
0: We'll do that in five. How about that? Right now, we've got Adele with these Thursday morning headlines.
2: With an update from WindsorNewsToday.ca, I'm Adele Loisel. Windsor police are looking for two suspects after a fight at an apartment building on Sandwich Street on Saturday night. Two men and two women were arguing when it turned physical. Two victims were hurt. One was taken to the hospital. And we have descriptions of the two suspects at WindsorNewsToday.ca. A drug bust in LaSalle. LaSalle police and the OPP searched a home on Cassas Street on Tuesday and found cocaine and a prohibited weapon. A 34-year-old man and a 24-year-old woman were arrested. Prime Minister Mark Carney is expected to unveil his plan for Canada's electricity sector today. The government could announce it's reviewing clean electricity regulations, expand the role of natural gas, and double the nation's grid. CBC News says the major projects office could get involved. And the Windsor Pickleplex Social Club is hosting the Canadian National Pickleball League Western Split, not this weekend, but next. Evan Holinsky is with the Detroit Windsor Drive.
3: Four of the best teams in Canada are going to be here. And this is the highest level of pickleball that has ever been in Windsor.
2: Tickets are on sale now. The Pistons lost 117 to 113 in overtime to the Cavaliers in Game 5, 5-3 for the Jays over the Rays, and the Tigers lost to the Mets 3-2. Sun and cloud, windy today and 17, 4 tonight and clear, and sun and cloud 21 tomorrow. 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
1: Well, I thought I had some good headlines to lead us through the morning here, Tori. Talking about this woman who wants to ban men from wearing a certain clothing item. That's pretty fun.
2: Okay.
1: Got another woman causing trouble. She stole a Red Bull truck.
2: Oh.
1: Yeah.
2: That's actually a very fruitful theft.
1: I suppose if she can be like, quick, buy these Red Bull before I get buzzed in. She got caught real quick. We will also discuss, a new spoon that silences your phone while you eat. Imagine that.
2: Okay.
1: Kids, everybody's at the dinner table. Everybody picks up their magic spoons and silence on the phones.
2: Okay.
1: Kind of fun.
2: All right.
1: The thing I'm looking at, though, is you're about to mention in the Daily Scoop something about K-pop demon hunters.
2: Yeah. Something pretty big, pretty interesting. Something I didn't even know was possible. But Netflix had a big, conference or whatever yesterday where they announced a bunch of stuff. And, one of them is a K-pop demon hunter's something.
1: A K-pop demon? That's all you're telling us for now? A K-pop demon hunter's
2: something. The Daily Scoop. Relax.
1: Something. Boy.
2: Relax.
1: That's going to be loaded.
2: Mm-hmm.
1: We should also get into this. Yes, we don't like body shaming, Tori, or fitness shaming.
2: Okay.
1: But this one woman's gone viral. She has over 30 million views. She is sobbing, Tori. She's in tears, begging men to stop wearing flip-flops.
3: Hey, men, please stop wearing flip-flops. That's really gross.
1: What? Come on, man.
2: Oh, that's so funny.
1: Can you even say that?
2: Yeah, you can. It is gross. She's right. Keep those dogs in the park. Keep them out of my face. No, I mean, I get it. Flip-flops on men, certainly a choice.
1: The hypocrisy.
2: I know, of course. I want men to be able to wear whatever they want to wear when it gets hot. Girl, I'm already not wearing shoes. It's not even that warm and I'm already wearing sandals.
1: Yeah.
2: But there's something about men's feet that also just like, ugh.
1: Boy, you know, you think you know a person.
2: Nasty.
1: You think you know a person.
2: Yeah, you think you do.
1: She's gone viral here for men.
2: I like that she's crying.
1: She's sobbing.
2: Can you please stop?
1: And that's, I think, what people are saying.
2: She's at her wit's end.
1: Well, yeah, it's going viral more for her overreaction than for what she's actually saying.
2: I like her.
1: But I'm going to plant my flag. I don't even like wearing flip-flops either, but I will just to spite all you people who don't want us to.
2: Then get a pedicure.
1: No.
2: Well,
1: never.
2: Then be gross. You are subject to being called gross.
1: I guess so.
2: Mm-hmm.
1: That's fine. Also, it's this anniversary back in 98 that the last, many hated the episode, but the final Seinfeld aired.
2: Right.
1: I kind of liked it, but you see the reaction the day after. Everybody's like, what was that?
2: Yeah, well, I mean, it was a trip. I watched it for the first time. I watched Seinfeld for the first time probably 2 years ago, and everybody said, you're going to hate the finale.
1: Right.
2: I thought it was a crazy way to end it, but the whole show was crazy.
1: Did you ever see them reunite on Curb Your Enthusiasm?
2: No.
1: Oh, you got to get to that then.
2: Okay.
1: Because if you were unsatisfied with the Seinfeld ending, then you kind of got a redo on Curb, and it was so good.
2: All right.
1: Really awesome. Anyway, a little bit of May 14th for our history buffs here. There we are. We'll have more coming up. Yes, K-pop Demon Hunters news, more Netflix announcements. Will Ferrell's coming back with a golf comedy. And do we have more Shania Twain news?
2: We absolutely do.
1: Oh, I thought you'd boycott her after yesterday.
2: No. Big news.
1: Okay, that's on deck. But first, let's look outside. Tori, for the Thursday commute, how are we dealing? How are you dealing?
2: I'm okay over here. Right? Sorry, I had to do a big swallow there. As for the roads, you want to talk about the roads? Nothing's going on. We don't have any accidents to tell you about. We do want to remind you that Riverside Drive East is still closed, driving eastbound between Glengarry to Devonshire. You can drive westbound. It's one lane, but this is going to be going on until next Friday. Watch out for that. And if you see anything else, call our newsroom at 519-258-3434.
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1: Let's get right into it. The Daily Scoop. We have more than just the 10 seconds of that Shania Twain song we had yesterday. And an announcement concerning Miss Twain as well. But first, let's go to our other friends, our other favorite women in the world, the K-pop Demon Hunters.
2: Yes.
1: Tori, you got a little announcement concerning them?
2: This is very interesting. Netflix had one of their big conferences where they announced a bunch of stuff yesterday, and they announced that the K-pop Demon Hunters are going on a world tour.
1: Oh, how about that?
2: A global tour. Now, what the heck does this mean? We don't really know. They're describing it as a live experience that's going to bring elements from the movie to arenas around the world. So they didn't tell us, the dates. They didn't tell us venues. They didn't even tell us what the heck it is. Is it going to have the real life girls who sing? Are the Saja boys going to be there?
1: Oh,
2: I'm guessing so. But yeah, that's what's going on from Netflix with our K-pop Demon Hunters.
1: The only thing I worry is that they may have missed their window.
2: No.
1: Because we go to the stores and we're looking around. They finally have K-pop Demon Hunters stuff in the stores.
2: They got a McDonald's meal right now.
1: Well, yeah. And my girls are kind of like, eh.
2: Really?
1: Okay.
2: Even I'm more interested in it then. Well, okay, that's one of the things Netflix announced. Can I tell you some of the other things?
1: Definitely.
2: Bridgerton Season 5.
1: Oh, that window's always open.
2: Always open. Wide open, baby. We found out that is coming out in 2027. We don't know when, just 2027. We found out that there is going to be an 11th season of Love is Blind. Know a lot of people love that. And we also know that Grown Ups 3 is in development at Netflix.
1: Oh, there we go.
2: I like that. Adam Sandler.
1: Who love the Adam Sandler.
2: Yeah, of course.
1: You know, if you love the Adam Sandler, you may also be a fan of the Will Ferrell.
2: Of course.
1: He also dropped this today. There's a little trailer for his upcoming Netflix golf, mockumentary.
3: Okay. In golf, there is a saying, play it as it lies.
4: Oh, mama, I'm back. Oh, I'm not back.
5: It's back.
6: Lonnie Hawkins.
7: What if he got back on the PGA Tour?
5: It's back.
8: There is nothing in God's bag of miracles that could get you back on top.
4: What is happening?
1: There you go.
2: This sounds like
4: Oh, mama, I'm back. Oh, I'm not back.
5: It's back.
6: Lonnie Hawkins.
7: What if he got back on the PGA Tour?
5: It's back.
8: There is nothing in God's bag of miracles that could get you back on top.
4: What is happening? What is this ball?
1: There you go.
2: This sounds like Happy Gilmore in a way.
1: It

0: Well, the new song is here.
1: Yes.
0: Dirty Rosie.
1: Dirty Rosie. We were talking about it yesterday, but she also made a little bonus announcement that she has got a new album coming out. It's called Little Miss Twain. She says, this is how it's describing it. She said, it's an homage to my roots, my youth, and my mother. So let's remember that Miss Shania Twain, born in Windsor, Ontario, baby.
0: Whoa.
1: Born in Windsor. She grew up in Timmins, not too far away, but maybe we'll get like a little shout out.
0: Can you imagine?
1: Yes, I can. That's why I said it. July 24th, we'll find out.
0: If she like shouts out like Windsor Regional Hospital or something, wouldn't that be?
1: Born in Windsor Regional. Wouldn't that be cool?
0: How about that?
1: It's not too late. The album's not coming out. She could rewrite a couple things.
0: Just add us. Give us a little love there, Shania.
1: Email.
0: We're spitting a new song before anybody else, we're going to say. Little Miss Twain, that's fun. New Shania is here. Well, in July.
1: Yes.
0: That is some of our Daily Scoop. More coming. 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

0: 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An ultimate coolness survey came out asking about, is this cool or is this not cool?
1: Oh.
0: We're going to match some things up, see if you know your cool items. Some of them are foods. Some of them are activities. It's going to be fun.
1: All right.
0: I've also got to ask you about one of the most famous Seinfeld episodes of all time.
1: All right.
0: We'll get to it all. Battle of the Sexes next. Right now for the Thursday, here's Adele with your headlines.
2: With an update from WindsorNewsToday.ca, I'm Adele Loisel. A big announcement on Canada's electricity sector is coming today. Prime Minister Mark Carney is expected to announce the government will double the nation's grid. CBC News says that could mean a review of Trudeau-era clean electricity regulations and expanding the role of natural gas. Windsor police are looking for a man and a woman after a violent assault last weekend. They were called to an apartment building on Sandwich Street where an argument between two men and two women got physical. One of the victims was taken to the hospital. We have their description at WindsorNewsToday.ca. The Windsor Pickleplex Social Club will host a tournament next weekend. Four teams from the Canadian National Pickleball League will compete.
3: It's a fun game. We're competitive. You know, it's an honor to be able to represent the club and this team.
2: That's Lexi DeBull, a member of the Detroit Windsor Drive. And a popular tea is being recalled. It could be an allergy risk. That's David's Tea, the organic sneeze ease herbal infusion tea. CTV News says it could contain almond and it's not on the label. The Jays beat the Rays 5-3, a loss for the Tigers 3-2 to the Mets, and the Pistons lost to Cleveland 117-113. 17 today was sun and cloud. Clear down to 4 tonight and 21 tomorrow with sun and cloud. 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

0: the sexes.
1: Let's go. Thank you for listening wherever you are in your journey today. If you're off out the door, if you're heading back home, if you're just sitting in the bathtub.
2: I want to say hi to you especially.
1: There is somebody who's like, oh, thank you. Thank you for spotting me in my bubbles.
2: Seen.
1: That's right. Not actually seen. Tori, let's go to our questions. I think we're ready.
2: All right. Well, this first question here, I've got a little change of heart to announce because yesterday I was a little bit unimpressed, not loving the new Shania Twain song that she gave us.
1: That didn't impress you much.
2: It didn't impress me much. The song is called Dirty Rosie, right?
1: Yeah, we got the whole thing today.
2: Yeah, this is it. I thought it was a little meh, but I'm going to change my tune because she announced an album coming out this summer and it's called Little Miss Twain. And she's describing it as an homage to her roots, her youth, and her mother, which is great.
1: That's awesome.
2: Yeah, especially considering that she was born right here in Windsor. Yeah, a little bit of Shania Twain and Windsor lore. She grew up in Timmins, Ontario, but according to sources, she was born at Grace Hospital on August 28, 1965.
1: How about that?
2: Those who know, and those who didn't now know. My hope is that on this album, she includes a little bit of Windsor love, but we will find out in July. So, Jay, fun fact, Shania is not her real name. When she was born on that late August summer day at Grace Hospital, she was born with what name? What is Shania Twain's real name?
1: Boy, gotta check that Windsor birth certificate.
2: I know. So, is her name Eileen? Is her name Annabelle? Or is her name Darla?
1: Oh, that's a great country singer name right there.
2: I know, they all are.
1: Boy, they're all pretty good.
2: But she went with Shania.
1: Oh, boy. I'm going to take a stab here. For some reason, maybe it was her mom's name, or maybe I'm just making this up, but I'm going to shoot with Eileen.
2: You're going to go Eileen?
1: Eileen is the answer.
2: She was born Eileen Regina Edwards.
1: Bing!
2: Yeah.
1: All right.
2: Yeah.
1: Oh, I'm so glad not to get a Shania question wrong
2: Isn't
1: today.
2: Isn't that fun?
1: That's excellent.
2: Good job.
1: 1 point for the boys. We look forward to that new album. And we also look forward to this, Tori. It is going to be a Seinfeld question.
2: Okay.
1: It's been a while since we've done one of these, but May 14th, if you remember that date, it was 1998, the date the final episode aired.
2: Right.
1: Kind of a polarizing one. Many didn't enjoy. I'm going to give you a question instead about one of my favorite all-time episodes.
2: Okay.
1: There was an episode where Jerry was remembering the name of a woman that rhymed with the female body part. Remember that? The Mulva episode.
2: Mulva.
1: He was trying to think of her name. But the main episode arc was about Elaine's ex-boyfriend who was going in for surgery.
2: Oh?
1: Shout out to our nurses here still.
2: Okay.
1: So I'm going to give you a clip. You have to identify the mystery candy.
2: Oh, okay.
1: Featured in this clip.
3: What are you eating?
4: You want one?
3: No.
4: Take one.
3: I don't want
4: one. No, they're good.
3: I don't want any.
4: Just take one.
3: No, stop. Kramer, stop it.
1: Right. They're watching the surgery. They're eating a candy. And one of them flies into the opened patient's body.
2: Ew.
1: Right?
2: Yeah.
1: Maybe you didn't get that far on your journey.
2: No, I watched the whole thing.
1: All right. Well, so, oh, yeah, you did.
2: I did.
1: So here's the question. What famously was that candy that dropped into that patient?
2: Oh, gosh.
1: Was it a gummy worm?
2: Okay.
1: Was it an M&M?
2: M&M.
1: Or was it a Junior Mint?
2: Or a Junior Mint.
1: A Junior Mint.
2: I'm trying to think of like what would be the grossest thing to end up with. I'm going to say, knowing Kramer, it was a Junior Mint.
1: Was it in fact a Junior Mint?
2: Was it?
3: What are you eating?
4: Junior Mint.
2: Hey!
1: Bang!
2: All right.
1: And then due to the minty properties, it somehow ended up saving that patient's life.
2: Oh. Good old Kramer.
1: Good old Kramer. By the way, the girl's name was Dolores, not Mulva, in case you're wondering.
2: Okay.
1: Now we're caught up on Seinfeld history. Let's go to our final questions.
2: All right. Well, my next question for you is inspired by the fact that today is International Chihuahua Appreciation Day.
1: Oh, that's great.
2: Yes. And I know some people have some negative feelings about Chihuahuas. Some think they're too small, too yappy, too shaky. But to that, I say, watch your mouth.
1: Yeah.
2: Because my Smudge is part Chihuahua. Sort of mostly Chihuahua, to be honest, and he is obviously a perfect angel.
1: And we appreciate him.
2: Yes, of course. So let's talk about those little freaks. Let's talk specifically about famous Chihuahuas, and let's go back to the 90s/early 2000s. Who do you think the most famous Chihuahua of that time period was, Jay?
1: I can only think
2: Not
1: of...
2: your question.
1: Okay, good. I only know one famous Chihuahua. It's the Taco Bell Chihuahua.
2: Absolutely the Taco Bell dog. Her name was Gidget, by the way.
1: Great.
2: She's no longer with us, sadly. But Gidget, the Taco Bell dog, what was her famous saying, Jay?
1: She said, Yo quiero Taco Bell.
2: Yo quiero Taco Bell. Yeah. Beautiful job, Jay. I want you to tell me, what does yo quiero Taco Bell mean? And I'm going to give you multiple choice here.
1: Oh, no.
2: Is she saying, I love Taco Bell?
1: Yeah.
2: Is she saying, I want Taco Bell? Or is she saying, I need Taco Bell?
1: Yo quiero Taco
2: yo
1: Bell.
2: Yo quiero Taco Bell. What does that mean?
1: All these years, I never thought to Google Translate it.
2: I know.
1: Let me say, probably, it seems like Taco Bell is a deep embedded need.
2: Okay.
1: Yes, you want it. Yes, you love
2: Taco
1: it.
2: Bell.
1: I need Taco Bell.
2: I need Taco Bell is necesito Taco Bell. You are wrong. No.
1: Oh, no.
0: I don't think so, Jim.
2: I love Taco Bell is me encanta Taco Bell. Yo quiero Taco Bell means I want Taco Bell.
1: Well, that's the weaker of all of them.
2: I know, but you know, she's a chihuahua.
1: Well, that's all right. Appreciate all your little chihuahuas today.
2: Uh-huh.
1: Little weirdos.
2: Yo quiero Taco Bell.
1: Now we all know.
2: All right.
1: Let's go to one final question here. This is going to be a cool question. Maybe the coolest question we've ever done. A huge coolness survey was just released. It asked people all kinds of weird stuff.
2: Okay.
1: And like items and foods and hobbies were ranked whether or not they're cool or not.
2: Okay.
1: I'll give you some examples. The coolest things on this list: space, science, and rock music.
2: Okay.
1: Those are the coolest things.
2: Hard to argue that, right?
1: So I'm going
2: to
1: give you three other items, and you just tell me, are these cool or not cool? According to the survey.
2: All
1: right. Tori, how about this? We said rock music was cool. How about classical music?
2: Oh, I bet you classical music is ranked low. I'm going to say it's not cool.
1: Oh, you have a low opinion of us people.
0: I don't think so, Jim.
1: Classical music was ranked very cool.
2: I love classical music. I thought other people didn't find it that
1: way. See, now you don't have to have shame in it.
2: All right.
1: How about this one? Sports betting. Did this come out on the cool or not cool side?
2: I bet you it's cool.
1: No.
0: Really? I don't think so, Jim.
1: In fact, sports betting was ranked as the most uncool thing out there.
2: Well, good. Okay.
1: People hate sports betting.
2: Oh, all right.
1: And finally, how about this one? Sourdough bread.
2: Sourdough bread's got to be cool.
1: Yeah, it's really cool. In fact, other than avocados, it was the coolest food on the list.
2: Well, I only got one out of three there, so meatloaf rules, that's no point.
1: Yeah, I don't think you got the cool point there.
2: We tied, though.
1: We're doing okay. That's fine. Yeah, 1-1.
2: Mm-hmm.
1: All right. We'll try harder for the Friday. Let's go. Have some sourdough bread and avocado today.
2: Taco Bell.
1: It's a cool thing to do.
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0: This is my mix.
1: We've got a couple of ice cream related good news stories we're going to get to. Also want to shout out our new pickleball friends, Evan and Lexi and Gina and everybody down at the Pickleplex.
0: Uh-huh.
1: We showed up there. We had our gear on. We had our rackets. And they right away said, no professionals. The tournament's not till next weekend.
0: Right.
1: Oh, I'm sorry, Jay and Tori.
0: Yeah, rookies.
1: Yeah.
0: novice players, I think. But then I think we did pretty good.
1: The best thing was we had so much fun.
0: Yeah.
1: The Pickleplex on Tecumseh, check them out. They're incredible. And yes, some pickleball news coming up in like 10 minutes or so here. Let's also hit the good news. It's Tell Me Something Good. Tori, we have two very cool, super sweet ice cream related stories here. Yours is like a heart-melting kind of one.
0: This one's very sweet. So this has got to do with an ice cream truck. I guess sometime in the past, they were selling ice cream to a little boy who couldn't actually afford it. And the owner of the ice cream truck said, it's fine. It's okay. You can have it for free. And now that has turned into them giving all kids free ice cream all summer.
2: We don't turn kids away when they don't have money. You want an ice cream from Maddie, you get an ice cream from Maddie. It's so hot outside. Say no.
3: Here you go, buddy. You can always come up to the ice cream truck, okay?
1: Oh, that's so sweet.
0: I am, like, picturing me as a kid, how many times my mom was like, you can't go to the ice cream truck. 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Imagine being able to go, and they'd be like, here, it's free. That's how ice cream truck should be.
1: Not the best business model.
0: No.
1: I'm sure they're going to make money, but it's sweet that there's, you know, hand a kid a cone, hand the other kid a cone, you take their money. One kid doesn't have cash.
0: Yeah, you get
1: an ice cream anyway, buddy.
0: Yeah,
1: very cool.
0: Great.
1: Now, how about this idea? 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
1: So imagine you sit down, you got your big plate of, or I guess you need something to eat with a spoon. You got a big bowl of soup sitting there.
0: Mm-hmm.
1: You're down for your family soup night. Oh, it's Thursday, time for family soup night. Everybody, little Timmy, grab your spoon. Oh, your phone's ringing? Not anymore, it's not. You pick up your spoon, and through the technology created by Halo Top Ice Cream,
0: they
1: are able to make your phone be silenced.
0: Okay.
1: Is that neat?
0: I like it.
1: They call it the Silent a la Mode. Get it? 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Available for purchase starting tomorrow.
0: Okay.
1: That's some of the better news we could find. The actual headlines are next.
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0: Mix 96.7, Jay and Tori here. I know people are wondering, how did we do in our pickleballing?
1: I know they're dying to know.
0: Yeah. Well, we were teamed up with some pros, some actual pros,
1: right.
0: Like actual professional pickleballers.
1: Of course.
0: And they had no words. they had no words for our pickling abilities. I'll just leave it at that.
1: The words they had were like, it's okay.
0: Yeah, they were very...
1: You know, you're trying.
0: Encouraging, like, when you're playing basketball against, like, your dad when you're a kid. Like,
1: yeah.
0: good try.
1: Yeah.
0: You almost got that one in.
1: You know, at least it looked good.
0: Yeah. It was awesome, though.
1: Yeah.
0: And it's really the sport for everybody. Even though we were amateurs, like, we felt you get a couple of good shots out there, and you feel like you're
1: powerful,
0: a pro.
1: Yeah.
0: Really awesome. Mm-hmm. Shout out to our new pals at the Pickleplex. See them on Tecumseh. Right now, it's 7 o'clock. We have got to meet an incredible Antonino's Pizza Class of the Week next hour. Actually, just after 7. Right now, it is 7 a.m. Adele's got the headlines for us.
2: With an update from WindsorNewsToday.ca, I'm Adele Loisel. LaSalle Police and the OPP searched a home on Cassette Street on Tuesday in LaSalle and found cocaine and a prohibited weapon. Police say it's part of an ongoing investigation. Two people, a 24-year-old woman and a 34-year-old man, face charges now. Meanwhile, police in Windsor are looking for two people, a man and a woman, accused of a violent assault last weekend. Saturday night, officers were called to an apartment building on Sandwich Street. Two women and two men got into a fight and one of the victims was taken to the hospital. The suspect's description is at WindsorNewsToday.ca. A big announcement on Canada's electricity sector is expected today. Prime Minister Mark Carney is expected to announce Ottawa will double the nation's grid. CBC News says that will include a review of clean electricity regulations and expanding the role of natural gas. And Rexall is now offering home deliveries of Ozempic, Wegovy, and other GLP-1 drugs. Global News says Novo Nordisk CareRx is in all provinces now except Quebec. Global News says Health Canada's approved two generic drugs for diabetes and weight loss. The Tigers lost to the Mets 3-2. The Jays went 5-3 against the Lightning. And the Pistons lost to the Cavaliers 117-113 in overtime. 17, sun and cloud today, clear in 4 tonight, and sun and cloud 21 tomorrow. For more on these and other stories, go to WindsorNewsToday.ca.
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5: 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They're accepting. And all the teachers here love them.
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7: My name is Ayla, and what I like to do outside is play golf with my golf clubs.
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11: So my name is Leo, and when it's nice to outside, I play outside.
12: Oh, they're awesome.
13: I am so excited to tell them what our forecast is for the next few days.
12: Oh, they're going to love it.
13: Oh, yeah.
12: The grade 1-2s at Garfield North. Shout out to you guys today. We're going to hear from more of them throughout the morning. And yeah, we got some little golfers, some little golf cart drivers. We've got basketball players, soccer players. Dare I say maybe a pickleballer or two. Who knows? But yes, class of the week. We continue that throughout the entire school year. Thanks to our pals at Antoninos. Tori, let's do some weird news. Now, I know with the nice warm weather, everybody's wanting to ditch those old winter boots, go to some more comfortable footwear. There's a woman going viral here, though, for begging. She's literally in tears here. She is begging men to not wear flip-flops.
14: Can men please stop wearing flip-flops? It's really gross.
12: What is her problem?
13: Her problem is that they're gross. I think it's funny. I think it's funny that she's crying and being so dramatic about it. And sometimes I feel that way too. Like if you're not gonna take care of your feet, which I don't know a lot of men who are taking care of their feet. No shade. Maybe some shade in the room with us as we speak.
12: What are you talking about?
13: Well, you know, people don't get pedicures regularly. Don't moisturize the feet. Don't, you know.
12: Some of our feet are just naturally beautiful. And
13: oh,
12: I think that maybe we should start a men in flip-flops campaign to counteract this hairy toad hate.
13: Oh, God. Ooh, gross. See, that's why I'm like, I agree with this woman.
12: Okay.
13: I'm just going to say, if your dog's not groomed, don't take him out of the kennel.
12: Did you make that up?
13: I just did.
12: That's pretty good.
13: Thank you so much.
12: Well, this woman's rant about men wearing flip-flops has garnered over 30 million views.
13: Don't worry.
12: it's gross.
13: I sometimes feel like that, too. And listen, I don't feet shame. Everybody's got different feet. But yeah, it just feels like flip-flops are for the people who are paying attention to that stuff.
12: I guess maybe.
13: Yeah.
12: With certain... What's that hold? With certain power comes certain responsibility.
13: I just paid $60 for a pedicure, okay? So, yeah, sorry. I'm a little on edge about this one.
12: Oh, well.
13: And I'm ready for flip-flop season.
12: Where are we on Crocs? We're okay with Crocs, though?
13: It covers the toes.
12: They kind of cover things up.
13: That. That's gross for another reason.
12: Crocs are in. We also have this. Oh, boy. This might be one of your people here, Tori. A woman arrested after attempting to steal a Red Bull truck.
15: All right, pulling into a gas station at Sutton Road in Galloway. All right, this one's got a female, blue shorts and gray top, brown hair and a ponytail going in the store. Probably wearing Crocs.
16: I've got her in cuffs.
12: What's it?
13: What was the shape? Probably wearing. This woman just seems like the Croc type. Ouch!
12: I love that little.
13: Should be
12: dig.
13: More offended by that. She tried to steal a Red Bull truck. That is quite flashy.
12: Yeah, not the
13: vehicle to steal.
12: Not the best getaway vehicle, but she was so hopped up on Red Bull, she just
13: exactly.
12: flew away herself.
13: Every time I see a Red Bull truck, because I'm a big fan of like the flavored Red Bulls lately, every time I see a Red Bull truck like on Highway 3, I'm like, I want everyone to be safe, but I hope the back doors just burst open.
12: Yeah.
13: Because I'm going to jump out of the car and I'm going to start collecting.
12: It's okay, I've got it. I'll help you out here.
13: I'll help you here.
12: She gone.
13: That's why I keep a straw on me at all times.
12: You're the worst.
13: I'm sorry, I kind of like this woman.
12: Yeah. Yeah, you and the flip-flop girl should go have a Red Bull together.
13: She's crocked.
12: That is some of the weirder news we've come across this morning. Local headlines coming up. Police looking for some suspects in Windsor. Adele's going to tell us about what they did. but they did. And in the Daily Scoop, we have more of the new Shania Twain song, and we actually have an update announcement about the album.
13: Oh, yeah.
12: She's working on.
13: Let's get into it.
12: Pretty cool. Mm-hmm. Also, what is Netflix doing for our May and June? We'll get all of it on the way, but let's go outside. What's up, traffic and weather-wise?
13: What is going on? Let's start with the weather, because it's great news. Again, for the kids who like to do stuff outside, today we're going to get up to 17 or 63 with a mix of sun and clouds, and this is actually like the coolest day for the next week. Tomorrow, we're getting up to 21 or 70 with sun. Saturday, 26 or 79, Sunday 25 or 77, and then Monday the long weekend 30 or 86 with a mix of sun and cloud.
12: Boy, dude, get your flippiest flops ready, guys.
13: Now get your pedicures on, all right? Make an appointment. As for the roads, we've got no accidents to tell you about. Just want to remind you that McDougal Avenue is closed from Tuscarora to Wyandotte Street East for some work going on until next Friday. Yeah, next Friday. If you see something else, call our newsroom at 519-258-3434.
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1: Let's go. Happy Thursday. We have got, all of our favorites in the Daily Scoop today. Bridgerton update. Something new from Adam Sandler. Something new from Will Ferrell.
2: Mm-hmm.
1: And even something new from K-pop Demon Hunters. Well, this can be. What's the Netflix announcement here?
2: The big announcement is that the K-pop Demon Hunters are going on a world tour.
1: Whoa.
2: You're probably asking, how's that possible? We are also asking the same question, and they haven't really clarified. They're describing this as a live experience that's going to bring elements from the movie to arenas around the world, including North America, maybe even not too far from us. They haven't really included, like, is this going to include the actual singers who are our Huntrix? Are the Sasha Boys going to be there?
1: Will Derpy Tiger show up?
2: I hope so. We're going to find out. But right now, that's what they have announced.
1: Yeah, that big old Derpy cat better be there.
2: That's cute.
1: Yeah, will we be seeing them, like, at WFCU Center or something?
2: Is that what they're thinking? Or is this, like, Ford Field? Like, big, big stuff.
1: Maybe.
2: They're saying arenas, so I guess we'll find out.
1: Can you imagine that?
2: Yeah, I can.
1: K-pop maybe going on tour.
2: Yeah.
1: We will keep you posted as we hear more.
2: Mm-hmm.
1: We've got some other Netflix news, as you mentioned. Do you want to hear the Will Ferrell thing first?
2: Sure. Well, let me mention the Netflix announcements. On top of the K-pop Demon Hunters thing, they just announced a bunch of things. We know Bridgerton Season 5 coming out 2027. Nice. We know Love is Blind renewed for an 11th season. Cool.
1: 10 wasn't enough.
2: 10 was not enough. We know that they are developing a Grown Ups 3 movie. Yes, they've got Adam Sandler by the throat. He works at Netflix now. And on top of that, they also gave us a trailer for this mockumentary show starring Will Ferrell as like an ex-pro golfer trying to come back.
3: In golf, there is a saying, play it as it lies.
4: Oh, mama, I'm back.
5: Oh, I'm not back.
6: It's back.
7: Lonnie Hawkins.
8: What if he got back on the PGA Tour?
9: It's back. There is nothing in God's bag of miracles that could get you back on top.
10: What is happening? What is this happening?
1: Anytime you can hear Will Ferrell just freaking out.
2: I like it.
1: And you're right, it does sound kind of like Happy Gilmore, but starring Will Ferrell instead.
2: It's like Talladega Nights mixed with Happy Gilmore mixed with Ted Lasso in a way.
1: Yes, a little bit.
2: I'm into it. But yeah, that's coming out in the summer.
1: Molly Shannon as his wife, by the way.
2: I like it.
1: Show's called The Hawk.
2: Yeah.
1: July 16th on Netflix. And yes, we got a little taste of it yesterday. I'll be honest with you. Hearing this whole song, I like how Shania Twain sounds now.
2: Well, Shania Twain is apparently going back to her roots. We heard her song yesterday called Dirty Rosie, and she also announced that her new album, Little Miss Twain, is going to be coming out July 24th. She says it's an homage to her roots, her youth, and her mother. And I like this, because let's not forget, although she is from Timmins, she was in fact born here in Windsor, Ontario, baby.
1: Do you think there could be a Windsor track on there?
2: I think she could mention the Ford Test track. I think she could mention the casino. I think she could mention the Peace Fountain.
1: You know, she likes her wordplay. She could be like, I'll tell you, Wyandotte, you're going to be my man.
2: Yeah.
1: Something like that.
2: I mean, it's not too late. The album doesn't come out until the summer. If she hasn't included a little Windsor mention, I'm sure we could, like, petition for it.
1: Never too late, Shania.
2: Never too late. Peer pressure works, guys.
1: Yeah, we're enjoying the new song, though, from Shania. The whole thing is out now if you're looking for it. That is some of our Daily Scoop. You can find more. We're always at mix967.ca. And when you're online later, maybe you're doing that thing where you look at the fantasy shopping for houses. You look in the neighborhoods. You see what's for sale. Maybe you do some of those virtual tours, picturing yourself living in that place. 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You're going to see him everywhere. 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
1: 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Can we talk about soccer for a second?
2: Yeah, we can.
1: You want a little... Should we do it all like that?
2: Like Madonna.
1: Do you want a Madonna update here?
2: Yeah.
1: She has been announced as one of the headliners for the 2026 World Cup Final Halftime Show.
2: That's what I'm talking about.
1: That's it. This is like even bigger than the Super Bowl.
2: Like that it's the year of the Madonna.
1: She's back, baby.
2: And the year of soccer, I guess.
1: It's going to be Shakira, Madonna, and BTS. How about that?
2: My boys?
1: Yeah.
2: My boys?
1: Talk about international stardom shooting out of everywhere there.
2: I love it.
1: Yeah, Shakira, Madonna, BTS just announced that halftime will be

0: during the finals on July 19th from New Jersey's MetLife Stadium. Millions of people will be watching that.
1: The idea of BTS being in New Jersey is just quite funny to me. I don't know why. Sorry. Like,
0: what are we doing here?
1: What is this?
0: By the way, the World Cup. Yeah. It does kick off June 11th in Mexico City, FYI.
1: Woo-hoo.
0: We're up to date. That's right. 7:30. How about we get some actual headlines with Adele?
2: With an update from WindsorNewsToday.ca, I'm Adele Loisel. Windsor police are looking for two suspects after a fight at an apartment building on Sandwich Street over the last weekend. Two men and two women were arguing when it turned physical. Two victims were hurt. One was taken to the hospital. We have descriptions of the two suspects at WindsorNewsToday.ca. A drug bust in LaSalle. LaSalle police and the OPP searched a home on Cassass Street Tuesday and found cocaine and a prohibited weapon. A 34-year-old man and a 24-year-old woman were arrested. Prime Minister Mark Carney is expected to unveil his plan for Canada's electricity sector today. The government could announce it's reviewing clean electricity regulations and expand the role of natural gas to double the nation's grid. CBC News says the Major Projects Office could get involved. And the Windsor Pickleplex Social Club is hosting the Canadian National Pickleball League Western Split. Not this weekend, but next. Evan Holinsky is with the Detroit Windsor Drive.
3: Four of the best teams in Canada are going to be here competing at the highest level, and this is the highest level of pickleball that has ever been in Windsor.
2: The tickets are on sale now. 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Sun and cloud 17 today, 4 tonight and clear, and sun and cloud tomorrow and 21. 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

0: Let's go. Thank you for listening wherever you are in your journey today. If you're off out the door, if you're heading back home, if you're just sitting in the bathtub.
1: I want to say hi to you especially.
0: There is somebody who's like, oh, I thank you. Thank you for spotting me in my bubbles.
1: Seen.
0: That's right. Not actually seen. Tori, let's go to our questions. I think we're ready.
1: All right. Well, this first question here, I've got a little change of heart to announce because yesterday I was a little bit unimpressed, not loving the new Shania Twain song that she gave us.
0: That didn't impress you much.
1: It didn't impress me much. The song is called Dirty Rosie, right?
0: Yeah, we got the whole thing today.
1: Yeah, this is it. I thought it was a little meh, but I'm going to change my tune. Because she announced an album coming out this summer, and it's called Little Miss Twain. And she's describing it as an homage to her roots, her youth, and her mother. Which is great.
0: That's awesome.
1: Yeah, especially considering that she was born right here in Windsor. Yeah, a little bit of Shania Twain and Windsor lore. She grew up in Timmins, Ontario, but according to sources, she was born at Grace Hospital on August 28, 1965.
0: How about that?
1: Those who know, and those who didn't now know. My hope is that on this album, she includes a little bit of Windsor love, but we will find out in July. So, Jay, fun fact, Shania is not her real name. When she was born on that late August summer day at Grace Hospital, she was born with what name? What is Shania Twain's real name?
0: Boy, gotta check that Windsor birth certificate.
1: I know. So is her name Eileen? Is her name Annabelle? Or is her name Darla?
0: Oh, that's a great country singer name right there.
1: I know, they all are.
0: Boy, they're all pretty good.
1: But she went with Shania.
0: Oh, boy. I'm going to take a stab here for some reason. Maybe it was her mom's name, or maybe I'm just making this up, but I'm going to shoot with Eileen.
1: You're going to go Eileen?
0: Eileen is the answer.
1: She was born Eileen Regina Edwards. Yeah.
0: All right.
1: Yeah.
0: Well, I'm so glad not to get a Shania question wrong
1: Isn't
0: today.
1: Isn't that fun?
0: That's excellent.
1: Good job.
0: 1 point for the boys. We look forward to that new album. And we also look forward to this, Tori. It is going to be a Seinfeld question.
1: Okay.
0: It's been a while since we've done one of these, but May 14th, if you remember that date, it was 1998, the date the final episode aired.
1: Right.
0: Kind of a polarizing one. Many didn't enjoy. I'm going to give you a question instead about one of my favorite all-time episodes.
1: Okay.
0: There's an episode where Jerry was remembering the name of a woman that rhymed with the female body part. Remember that? The Mulva episode.
1: Mulva.
0: He was trying to think of her name. But the main episode arc was about Elaine's ex-boyfriend who was going in for surgery.
1: Oh?
0: Shout out to our nurses here still.
1: Okay.
0: So I'm going to give you a clip. You have to identify the mystery candy.
1: Oh, okay.
0: Featured in this clip.
2: What are you eating?
3: You want one?
2: No.
3: Take one.
2: I don't want one.
3: No, they're good. Take
2: one. I don't want any.
3: Just take one.
2: No, stop. Kramer, stop it.
0: Right. They're watching the surgery. They're eating a candy. And one of them flies into the opened patient's body.
1: Ew.
0: Right?
1: Yeah.
0: Maybe you didn't get that far on your journey.
1: No, I watched the whole thing.
0: All right. Well, so, oh, yeah, you did.
1: I did.
0: So here's the question. What famously was that candy that dropped into that patient?
1: Oh, gosh.
0: Was it a gummy worm?
1: Okay.
0: Was it an M&M?
1: M&M.
0: Or was it a Junior Mint?
1: Or a Junior Mint.
0: A Junior Mint.
1: I'm trying to think of, like, what would be the grossest thing to end up with. I'm going to say, knowing Kramer, it was a Junior Mint.
0: Was it, in fact, a Junior Mint?
1: Was it?
3: What are you eating?
2: Junior Mint.
1: Hey!
0: Hey!
1: Bang!
0: All right. And then due to the minty properties, it somehow ended up saving that patient's life.
1: Oh, good old Kramer.
0: Good old Kramer. By the way, the girl's name was Dolores, not Mulva, in case you're wondering.
1: Okay.
0: Now we're caught up on Seinfeld history. Let's go to our final questions.
1: All right. Well, my next question for you is inspired by the fact that today is International Chihuahua Appreciation Day.
0: Oh, that's great.
1: Yes. And I know some people have some negative feelings about Chihuahuas. Some think they're too small, too yappy, too shaky. But to that I say, watch your mouth.
0: Yeah.
1: Because my Smudge is part Chihuahua. Sort of mostly Chihuahua, to be honest, and he is obviously a perfect angel.
0: And we appreciate him.
1: Yes, of course. So let's talk about those little freaks. Let's talk specifically about famous Chihuahuas, and let's go back to the 90s/early 2000s. Who do you think the most famous Chihuahua of that time period was, Jay?
0: I can only think
1: Not
0: of...
1: your question.
0: Okay, good. I only know one famous Chihuahua. It's the Taco Bell Chihuahua.
1: Absolutely, the Taco Bell dog.
0: Okay.
1: Her name was Gidget, by the way.
0: Great.
1: She's no longer with us, sadly. But Gidget, the Taco Bell dog, what was her famous saying, Jay?
0: She said, Yo quiero Taco Bell.
1: Yo quiero Taco Bell. Yeah. Beautiful job, Jay. I want you to tell me, what does Yo quiero Taco Bell mean? And I'm going to give you multiple choice here.
0: Oh, no.
1: Is she saying, I love Taco Bell?
0: Yeah.
1: Is she saying, I want Taco Bell? Or is she saying, I need Taco Bell?
0: Yo quiero Taco
1: Yo
0: Bell.
1: Yo quiero Taco Bell. What does that mean?
0: All these years, I never thought to Google Translate it.
1: I know.
0: Let me say, probably, it seems like Taco Bell is a deep embedded need.
1: Okay.
0: Yes, you want it. Yes, you love
1: Taco
0: it.
1: Bell.
0: I need Taco Bell.
1: I need Taco Bell is necesito Taco Bell. You are wrong. No.
0: Oh, no.
4: I don't think so, Jim.
1: I love Taco Bell is me encanta Taco Bell. Yo quiero Taco Bell means I want Taco Bell.
0: That's the weaker of all of them.
1: I know. But, you know, she's a chihuahua.
0: Well, that's all right. Appreciate all your little chihuahuas today.
1: Uh-huh.
0: Little weirdos.
1: Yo quiero Taco Bell.
0: Now we all know.
1: All right.
0: Let's go to one final question here. This is going to be a cool question. Maybe the coolest question we've ever done. A huge coolness survey was just released. It asked people all kinds of weird stuff.
1: Okay.
0: And, like, items and foods and hobbies were ranked whether or not they're cool or not.
1: Okay.
0: I'll give you some examples. The coolest things on this list: space, science, and rock music.
1: Okay.
0: Those are the coolest things.
1: Hard to argue that, right?
0: So I'm going to give you three other items, and you just tell me, are these cool or not cool?
1: According to the survey.
0: According to the survey.
1: All right.
0: Tori, how about this? We said rock music was cool. How about classical music?
1: Oh, I bet you classical music is ranked low. I'm going to say it's not cool.
0: Oh, you have a low opinion of us people.
4: I don't think so, Jim.
0: Classical music was ranked very cool.
1: I love classical music. I thought other people didn't find it that
0: See,
1: way.
0: See, now you don't have to have shame in it.
1: All right.
0: How about this one? Sports betting. Did this come out on the cool or not cool side?
1: I bet you it's cool.
0: No.
4: Really? I don't think so, Jim.
0: In fact, sports betting was ranked as the most uncool thing out there.
1: Well, good. Okay.
0: People hate sports betting.
1: Oh, all right.
0: And finally, how about this one? Sourdough bread.
1: Sourdough bread's got to be cool.
0: Yeah, it's really cool. Yay! In fact, other than avocados, it was the coolest food on the list.
1: Well, I only got one out of three there, so meatloaf rules, that's no point.
0: Yeah, I don't think you got the cool point there.
1: We tied, though.
0: We're doing okay. That's fine. Yeah, 1-1.
1: Mm-hmm.
0: All right. We'll try harder for the Friday. Let's go. Have some sourdough bread and avocado today.
1: Taco Bell.
0: It's a cool thing to do.
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9: All right, shout out to our grade 1-2s out there at Gosfield North.
10: Yeah.
9: They're having a great time today, enjoying this weather.
10: Yeah, golf carts, golf clubs. What a fun group of kids.
9: Yeah, they're into all kinds of different hobbies.
10: That's what it is when you live in the county, man.
9: That's right.
10: Yeah.
9: What do you want to do? I don't know. You want to go see if we can jump our golf cart over that ditch? All right. Yeah, Gosfield, they're awesome. And you mentioned these kids who love the outdoors are going to be treated to some pretty awesome temps in the next few days.
10: Oh, my gosh. We have a really great forecast coming up. We're at 8 or 46 right now. It's going to be mainly sunny today. Maybe some cloud later on. Today, 17 or 63. Tomorrow, 21 or 70. Saturday, 26 or 79. And then by Monday, we're getting up to 30 or 86 with mostly sun.
9: That's pretty awesome.
10: Long weekend, baby.
9: That's going to be fun for the long weekend.
10: Yeah.
9: You doing anything fancy? You got any plans or anything?
10: Well, I will be at Windsor Crossing, as will you.
9: That's
10: we
9: right.
10: will be car spotting a new car. And other than that, no, Nat is actually going out of town.
9: So other than giving away $1,000 and hanging out with our friends at Windsor Crossing, just nothing.
10: Not much. Yeah, you know. No, we have a big weekend ahead. But yeah, Naz is out of town, so it's kind of perfect.
9: That's awesome. Tori goes wild.
10: Yeah.
9: And you will be, our car spotters at the Leamington Superstore sometime on Saturday morning. If you are spotted with that schnazzy frame on the car, you may just be walking off with $1,000 in cool gift cards. Pretty sweet. Now, how about this, Tori? I mentioned this cool survey earlier. How about at 8:05, we'll go back into what Canadians say are some cool things and some uncool things.
10: Okay.
9: Like, for example, avocados. Cool.
10: Okay, yeah, yeah.
9: We say cool. On the flip side, cryptocurrency. Not cool.
10: Yeah, I agree.
9: See how this works?
10: I agree.
9: We also have some celebrities. Where did some of your faves rank? By the way, Beyonce just edged into the cool side. She did.
10: Yeah, okay.
9: She did, for real.
10: I just shot the credibility of this.
9: Oh,
10: right
9: no, she's almost in the middle, but not as cool as, say, Samuel L. Jackson or Michael Jordan. But Beyonce did make the list.
10: All right.
9: We'll do the cool results at 8:05. And yes, Adele back in with these headlines next.
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20: I was distracted and in traffic. I didn't feel it when the earthquake happened, but it really got me thinking. Were you out drinking? 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It's been a year now. Think I figured out how to let you go and let communication die out. I know, you know, we know you weren't down for forever and it's fine. I know, you know, we weren't meant for each other and it's fine. But if the world was ending, you'd come over, right? You'd come over and you'd stay the night.

falling and I'd hold you tight. 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If the world was ending, you'd come over, right? 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Right?

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Would you love me for the hell of

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1: Mix 96.7. I don't know if we're ready for this. The Ultimate Coolness Survey has been released.
2: Uh-huh.
1: We're going to find out where some of your favorites rank. Like, for example, is Beyonce more or less cool than Taylor Swift, for example?
2: The nerve of this video question. Sorry.
1: How about this? Maybe this is less polarizing. Yes. Is are avocados less cool than sourdough bread? We mentioned that in Battle of the Sexes. It is a fun one.
2: How subjective. But
1: it's
2: yeah, okay.
1: It's pretty good.
2: Yeah.
1: You know, if you're going to pick the coolest bread, sourdough is probably one of the coolest, isn't it?
2: Have to agree.
1: It's fun to say. It's fun to make.
2: Rye is pretty cool, too.
1: Yeah. Oh, yeah, rye. Marble rye. Now we're talking.
2: Oh, yeah. It's fancy.
1: We're going to dive more into this coolness survey in moments. But first, let's get our super cool news team back. Adele is here with the headlines for your Thursday.
3: With an update from WindsorNewsToday.ca, I'm Adele Loisel. A big announcement on Canada's electricity sector is coming today. Prime Minister Mark Carney is expected to announce the government will double the nation's grid. CBC News says that could mean a review of clean electricity regulations and expanding the role of natural gas. Windsor police are looking for a man and a woman after a violent assault last weekend. They were called to an apartment building on Sandwich Street where an argument between two men and two women got physical. One of the victims was taken to the hospital, and we have their description at WindsorNewsToday.ca. The Windsor Pickleplex Social Club will host a tournament next weekend. Four teams from the Canadian National Pickleball League will compete.
4: It's a fun game. We're competitive. It's an honor to be able to represent the club and this team.
3: That's Lexi DeBall, a member of the Detroit Windsor Drive. Today's news poll question is, have you ever tried pickleball? Vote now at WindsorNewsToday.ca. And a popular tea is being recalled. It could be an allergy risk. That's David's Tea, the organic sneeze ease herbal infusion tea. CTV News says it could contain almond. The Jays beat the Rays 5-3, a loss for the Tigers 3-2 to the Mets, and the Pistons lost to Cleveland 117-113 in overtime. 17 today with sun and cloud, clear tonight and 4 and 21 tomorrow. For more on these and other stories, go to WindsorNewsToday.ca.
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3: 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I am Ryan Dixon, and I like pizza.
4: 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Thanks for the pizza.
5: 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They are very kind to each other. They're accepting. And all the teachers here love them.
6: I know what I like to do outside. My name is Corbin, and outside I like to drive my golf cart.
7: My name is Ayla, and what I like to do outside is play golf with my golf clubs.
8: My name's Jameson, and I like to play hockey outside.
9: My name is Natalie, and I like going on my bike at home.
10: My name is Riker, and my favorite sport to play outside is basketball.
11: So my name is Leo, and when it's nice to outside, I play outside.
12: How about those kids? Cool kids from Gosfield North. We are going to do more Antonino's Class of the Week until they lock the doors for summer.
13: Right.
12: We're going to keep going right till the end of June. Nominate your class today. They're super cool kids. That was a lot of fun.
13: Yeah.
12: Now, can we continue with this coolness survey?
13: Mm-hmm.
12: We talked about some of the things that Canadians say are cool. And happily, for the students listening, things like reading, just straight up reading a book, space, math even was ranked as a cool thing.
13: Really?
12: Yeah, we love learning, I guess.
13: I like that.
12: Can I tell you now, I know what you really want to hear. And that is which celebrities Canadians thought were cool. You want to know number one by a mile?
14: Enough is enough! I have had it with these monkey-fighting snakes on this Monday to Friday plane!
12: Yeah. Samuel L. Jackson, hands down, the coolest celebrity out there.
13: The coolest.
12: What kind of a person would say Sam Jackson is not cool?
13: I don't know if I would ever say he isn't cool. I'm too scared. But
12: yeah.
13: I feel like I would probably rank other people as cooler than him.
12: Well, I'll tell you, the top were Samuel L. Jackson.
13: All right.
12: The Beatles.
13: All of them?
12: All of them.
13: They're
12: even
13: cool?
12: Even Ringo, yeah.
13: Even the ones who are no longer with us.
12: That's it.
13: Okay.
12: We also had Michael Jordan, Willie Nelson.
13: Oh, he is cool, yeah.
12: And Clint Eastwood.
13: Clint Eastwood, cool guy.
12: Those were the top right there. Now, I know you're concerned about Beyonce.
13: Always.
12: I will tell you this. More people said Beyonce was cool than not cool.
13: Duh.
12: So she does end up on the cool side.
13: Yeah, that's common sense, sure.
12: She ended up one of the top-ranked cool women out there. The only women to beat her in the coolness factor, Serena Williams, Meryl Streep.
13: Okay.
12: And it looks like Simone Biles just edged her out.
13: You know what? I think that's a list of women that even Beyonce would be like, okay.
12: Yeah, I guess so.
13: Okay. And I guarantee all three of them would be like, no way. No way am I cooler than Beyonce.
12: Yeah, she just beat out Taylor Swift along with Bad Bunny.
13: Bad Bunny.
12: She's cooler than Bad Bunny. She's cooler than Travis Kelce. Yeah. She's cooler than LeBron James, it says.
13: Yeah.
12: And also up-and-comer Zendaya made the list this year
13: She's
12: for the
13: cool.
12: first time.
13: Cool as hell.
12: Very cool.
13: Yeah.
12: The least cool, sorry, Donald Trump.
13: Oh, wow.
12: Donald Trump right near the bottom.
13: Where's our Elon Musk on that list?
12: He didn't even make the list.
13: Yeah, he's so uncool we're not even mentioning
12: he's
13: him.
12: He's an afterthought.
13: Yep.
12: But the one person lower than Trump was Kanye West. Only 5% of Canadians ranked him as on their cool radar.
13: Yeah, I know those 5%.
12: Do you really?
13: Oh, yeah.
12: Oh, boy.
13: Yeah, I have some Kanye fans in my mix, unfortunately.
12: Well, not the cool mix, I guess.
13: Yeah, they're bringing me down.
12: They're bringing you down. Bring your cool factor down.
13: Good to know.
12: You're below Bad Bunny now, too.
13: I guess.
12: Well, that is a cool survey. You can find that everywhere online if you're looking today. We'll get to more, including we know who is going to be performing at halftime at the World Cup final.
13: Thank goodness.
12: Well, there's actually three different performers. I'll tell you this. One of them is named Madonna.
13: Oh, yay.
12: We'll get to the other two in a few.
13: Okay.
12: Let's look outside, too, man. Those kids are going to be wanting to get outside in their golf carts, playing their basketball. What are we dealing with weather and traffic-wise?
13: We are dealing with a very nice rest of the week. It's 10 or 49 right now. The sun is out. Should stay out. We're going to get up to 17 or 63 today. Tomorrow, Friday, 21 or 70 with mainly sun. Get this, it only gets better. Saturday, 26 or 79. Maybe some showers, but still very warm. Sunday, 25 or 77 with sun. And Monday, the long weekend. 30 or 86 with a mix of sun and cloud. We're going to need the cloud because it's going to get hot. As for the roads, no accidents to tell you about, but we do want to remind you once again that Ontario Street is closed between Arthur and Lawrence for some construction for a new pedestrian crossover. Paulette Road is also going to have some lane restrictions in that area because of this, ending next Thursday. And if you see anything else, call our newsroom at 519-258-3434. 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
1: Yeah, this will be good. What seems like kind of a quiet day in the Daily Scoop world, you know, no big celebrity engagements or babies or deaths or anything groundbreaking. We still have something to talk about concerning Will Ferrell, a new Adam Sandler movie, Bridgerton, Love is Blind, K-pop Demon Hunters. Mm-hmm. Oh, and how about a little bit of World Cup action as well before we get to the new Shania Twain news? We actually know, Tori, who is going to be performing at the World Cup halftime show.
2: Yeah.
1: This is like the Super Bowl, but if you can believe it, even more people are expected to watch it.
2: Yeah.
1: Because everybody from around the globe watches this whole sport.
2: Mm-hmm.
1: And we know the three performers who are going to headline it.
2: We know that our headliners are going to include Madonna, we mentioned, Shakira, of course, a big fan of soccer. She's done many FIFA songs and whatnot. And also, our boys from BTS.
1: How about that?
2: Our boys, my boys. I love them. So that's who is going to be performing in New Jersey on July 19th. There's just something very comical about the idea of like a big K-pop crew coming to New Jersey. I don't know.
1: First and last time maybe for them going there. Who knows? I'm noticing they're doing a lot of international flavor here, but no Canadian talent up on there.
2: I don't see it.
1: Is Shania busy that day? We have some Shania news. You know what else would be great, Tori, is our friends Huntrix and the Saja Boys. They will not be at the World Cup, but we do know that Netflix has announced they're doing some kind of a live tour. Is that right?
2: Okay, so there was a big Netflix announcement. They announced a bunch of things yesterday, and amongst that was that the K-pop Demon Hunters are going on a world tour.
1: It's about time.
2: Is it? Because we're very confused as to what that means. They say it's a live experience that's going to bring elements of the movie to life in arenas around the world. So does that mean that like the girls from Huntrix are going to be there performing, the real life singers? Does this mean that the Saja Boys will be there? Is this going to be some big like what do you call that? The where they like project somebody, like making them look
1: like a hologram?
2: A holograph, thank you.
1: Yeah.
2: Is it going to be like that? We don't know. We don't even know dates. We don't know venues. We just know that the K-pop Demon Hunters are going on tour.
1: Could there be a hologram Derpy Tiger in our future?
2: We're lucky.
1: It would make for a great show, though, like a stage show where Huntrix comes on, and then the lights go off, and they come back on, and the Saja Boys are there.
2: We literally saw the concert animated. How are they going to do this? I'm excited.
1: It'd be pretty sweet.
2: I think it could be cool.
1: Now, Netflix also says news on Bridgerton, Love is Blind, Grown Ups 3. What are the headlines there?
2: We've known that they announced that Bridgerton Season 5, coming out in 2027, don't have a date, just the year. Could have assumed you guys are being slow. Love is Blind has been renewed for an 11th season. It's going to be based in Boston this time. I'm so excited to hear some accents. And Grown Ups 3 is officially in development at Netflix.
1: Pretty sweet.
2: Why not?
1: We also have got the news on the new Will Ferrell golf show. It's called The Hawk. Mm-hmm. That'll be premiering on July 16th. 10 episodes.
2: Yeah.
1: It's a lot. And Shania Twain, she's taking over July as well. We have an album announcement.
2: Yeah, we were talking about her song that we heard yesterday, but we found out that's just the tip of the iceberg because she has announced a new album called Little Miss Twain that she said is an homage to her roots, her youth, and her mother. And if we're talking her roots, let's not forget that that does include Windsor, Ontario, baby. She was born here. She grew up in Timmins, but she was born in Windsor, so I'm going to maybe start taking bets. Album comes out in July. Is she going to mention Windsor at all?
1: Oh, it's tough because, you know, the country songs are about driving down those dusty roads.
2: Of course.
1: She wasn't old enough yet to drive down a dusty road, but she may have been driven to the hospital down a dusty county road.
2: Right.
1: So perhaps Windsor will make an appearance.
2: I'm hoping.
1: We'll see.
2: I'll like it if she does.
1: We'll all determine that together July 24th. Little Miss Twain, her new album. Very cool.
2: All right.
1: That's some of the Daily Scoop for your Thursday. Adele is coming back with your headlines next.
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0: 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The Mix Car Spotters will be out this Saturday, and if we catch sight of one of our plate frames on your car while you're shopping at Real Canadian Superstore in Leamington, you could win a $1,000 Superstore gift card.
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1: 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This long weekend is going to be remarkably warm and nice. Today is starting off sunny, up to a high of 17 or 63. We'll hit 21 or 70 tomorrow, 26 on Saturday, 27 on Sunday. We'll hit 30 or 86 by Monday. There we are. Right now it's 11 or 52 on the mix.
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1: Local news here. We do like to keep you up to date on what's making news. Our news team on top of things. The news also has got some local crime waves, it looks like. Two suspects being sought after an assault in West Windsor. Adele's got news on that. A drug bust in LaSalle. But I know the crime wave you're more interested in was this stolen Red Bull truck.
2: Obsessed with this lady.
1: How does this lady think she's going to get away with it?
3: All right, pulling into a gas station at Sutton Road in Galloway. All right, this one's got a female, blue shorts and gray top, brown hair and a ponytail, going in the store, probably wearing Crocs.
4: I've got her in cuffs.
1: My favorite part of this is, first of all, this woman sees a Red Bull truck parked there, and she's like, I'm just going for it.
2: Got to seize an opportunity when it's
1: there. Who will ever miss this truck? So she drives away. They spot her in the chopper. Like, the helicopter was spotting her. And I love how that dispatcher's like, nah, she's probably wearing Crocs.
2: Probably wearing Crocs. And she did get arrested. Is there, like, a GoFundMe for her bail or whatever?
1: Don't even.
2: Listen, if Red Bull really gave her wings, she'd be able to get away from this.
1: Well, if she was wearing proper footwear, she might have been able to run faster.
3: Going in the store, probably wearing Crocs.

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Mix 96.7, good morning. It's Amberly. Happy Thursday. We're almost there, almost through to the long weekend. It's another long set of mixed music with the weekend and Cry For Me.

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0: 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It's Amberly. A former flight attendant just revealed the top things travelers should avoid doing on a plane if they want a smoother trip. So here's the biggest mistakes she says you can make on a flight. Walking around barefoot. I've seen people do this in bare feet, in socks. Just leave your shoes on. Those cabin floors are a lot dirtier than you think, she says. Drinking too much alcohol. You don't want to do that either because it hits harder in the air. And for longer flights, it can make jet lag way worse, too. Forgetting to hydrate, that's a mistake we make. Plane cabins are actually really dry, so water is your best friend. Dressing without layers is another mistake, because one minute you're freezing, the next you're sweating, especially if you're going somewhere warm, you want to wear some layers. Eating gassy foods or drinking pop before flying, because the cabin pressure can make that experience pretty painful. And trying sleep aids for the first time on a flight. You don't want to do that. You might want to experiment with those at home for the first time.
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0: Mixed weather, a mix of sun and cloud today, a high of 17. Clear tonight with a low of plus 4. And tomorrow to kick off your long weekend, a mix of sun and cloud, a high of 21 or 70.
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0: 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The Mix Car Spotters will be out this Saturday, and if we catch sight of one of our plate frames on your car while you're shopping at Real Canadian Superstore in Leamington, you could win a $1,000 Superstore gift card.
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Mix 96.7, good morning. It's Amberly. Finally, a win for the Jays last night. A walk-off grand slam to take it. Beautiful. Another long set of mixed music with Alex Warren and Fever Dream.

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1: 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This amazing story, a very heartwarming one from an ice cream truck owner in Massachusetts. It's making a lot of people smile. 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

0: 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It's Amberly. An ice cream truck owner in Massachusetts is making people smile because of one small act of kindness. This is such a nice story. This young boy recently goes up to the ice cream truck, but he didn't have enough money for a treat. He went up and he ordered, and then he said, "I don't have any dollars." And then he started walking away, upset. He was in tears. But instead of turning him away, they gave him some free ice cream. The owner told him that he could always come to the ice cream truck and she wouldn't turn him away, especially since it was a hot day. She's like, I can't do it. Well, people online saw their generosity after they posted a video. And soon after, donations started pouring in from all over the world. So this company just announced they will now give free ice cream to every child all summer long. Oh, melt my heart. That is incredible.
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0: 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Mix of sunny cloud for today, a high of 17. Clear tonight with a low of +4. And it starts to warm up tomorrow for the long weekend. A mix of sun and cloud, a high of 21 or 70.
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1: With an update from WindsorNewsToday.ca, I'm Adele Loisel. Bird Canada e-scooters and e-bikes should be available again in Windsor in 7 to 10 days. Service was suspended last month. Its contract expired with the city. This year, e-bikes and scooters will need to be returned to designated parking areas. Two men faced charges after a break-in on Fletcher Crescent in the city just over 2 weeks ago. Someone broke into a vehicle and took a wallet, and credit cards were used at different businesses and at a bank. Police arrested one suspect on Monday and another on Tuesday. Lakeshore's council has approved spending $69 million to replace the Stony Point sewage lagoons. The project is set for next year. Honda has suspended plans to build a $15 billion electric vehicle complex in Ontario, and it blames changing business conditions. CBC News says it would have created 1,000 new jobs. And the first ever halftime show at the FIFA World Cup final will feature Madonna, Shakira, and K-pop group BTS. Global News says that's July 19th. Today's news poll question is, have you ever tried pickleball? Vote now at WindsorNewsToday.ca. The Tigers play the Mets this afternoon, and the Montreal Canadiens play Game 5 against the Sabres tonight. Sun and cloud, 18 today, 4 tonight, and clear, and 21 tomorrow. For more on these and other stories, go to WindsorNewsToday.ca.
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Mix 96.7, it's Amberly. Does anyone else start to get a little stressed when you're running low on your soap? I've got this whole bin underneath my bathroom sink that has all my Bath & Body Works soaps, and I was only down to a few and I started stressing, and then a big sale went on. I'm like, yes, I can stock up. So I just refilled my box last night. Oh, feels so good. Just a weight lifted off my shoulders. It's Bon Jovi on the Mix.

0: 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It's Amberly. Today is National Caesar Day. It always falls on the Thursday before the May 2-4 long weekend, which is like the unofficial Canadian kickoff to summer, right? So the Caesar was invented back in 1969 by the restaurant manager of the Calgary Inn. It's now the Westin Hotel in Calgary, Alberta. It's known as Canada's national cocktail. I actually never used to like Caesars. For some reason, when I was pregnant with my first child, I started drinking virgin ones when we went out for supper. And fell in love with them. And now I just love them. Not the canned ones. I like making homemade ones. Some places go nuts with all the garnishes, right? You get like a whole meal with your drink, basically. Sometimes it's kind of overboard, but all in good fun. It's a good day. Happy National Caesar Day today.
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5: Mixed weather, mix of sun and cloud today, a high of 17. Clear tonight with a low of +4, and the long weekend looks beautiful. A mix of sun and cloud tomorrow, a high of 21 or 70.
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Mix 96.7, there's this big debate online right now. Are men allowed to wear flip-flops? There's this woman going viral on TikTok, literally crying, saying how she's upset that men are wearing flip-flops. It's kind of ridiculous. More on that coming up on The Mix.

0: Mix 96.7, good afternoon. It's Amberly. It's warming up nicely this long weekend. I am so excited. It's time to bust out the sandals and the flip-flops. Are guys allowed to wear flip-flops? This woman is going viral on TikTok for a video where she's literally crying as she says how upsetting it is to see men wearing flip-flops. And all she says through her tears is, can men please stop wearing flip-flops? It's really gross. And it's just this quick clip, but it has almost 30 million views. And it's probably tongue-in-cheek for like content purposes, but a lot of women in the comments are agreeing with her. Someone said, no, it's actually this serious. Someone said, the worst is the jeans and flip-flop combo. Or someone said, sandals are fine, flip-flops are over the line. And one woman said, my husband has orthopedic flip-flops. And then someone else said, oh my God, that's horrendous. Like, good luck with your divorce. One person pointed out that these people may not all agree, but they just think the pouting is ridiculous because this girl is in tears over something so silly. And then others, including myself, just think men should wear whatever the heck they want and not be ashamed of it, right? Like, if a guy went online and said women shouldn't be wearing flat shoes or sneakers or something, we'd be going nuts, right? They can totally wear flip-flops. We have much more important things to worry about.
1: 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Ooh. Wanted everything to match, but it's giving 50 shades of pink. From birthdays to bachelorettes, when it's gotta be right, Party City.
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0: Mixed weather, mix of sun and cloud today, a high of 17. Clear tonight with a low of plus 4, and it starts to warm up tomorrow. A mix of sun and cloud, a high of 21 or 70.
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1: 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It's Amberly. Enjoy the rest of your afternoon. Ashley is in for Fat Matt after 2 o'clock. 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

0: 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The Mix Car Spotters will be out this Saturday, and if we catch sight of one of our plate frames on your car while you're shopping at Real Canadian Superstore in Leamington, you could win a $1,000 Superstore gift card.
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Good afternoon. It's Ashley in for Fat Matt. One of the things I love about going to concerts when they have like opening bands and stuff is years later when those bands have become huge bands and you're like, hey, I saw them when they were just starting out. That's kind of what happened to me with how I was introduced to The Beaches. It's The Beaches with Blaine Brett. Done.

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Tonight at 8 o'clock, ladies, let the men have the TV because the NFL is releasing their 2026 regular season schedule. It's going to begin at 8 on NFL Network. It's going to feature full season matchups, primetime games, as well as key rivalry dates. We're going to keep it going now inside this long set of mixed music with Serena Ryder.

0: Mix 96.7. We're getting more coffee here in Canada. Another coffee chain is coming. U.S. coffee chain Dunkin' Donuts is returning. Now, this is through a deal with Canadian operator Foodtastic. The plan is that they want to open hundreds of these locations. They're going to start rolling them out in Quebec, and then Ontario is going to start getting some of these Dunkin' locations this winter. Then they want to say that they're going to be scaling to roughly one new store per week. They're saying that this rollout could reshape the morning coffee battle across the country. So how about it? Where do you go in the morning for your coffee? Are you a Starbucks? Are you a Tim's? Are you a McDonald's? Are you maybe somewhere local? Maybe you're an Anchor. Maybe you're a Tallulah. Where do you go for your morning coffee? I'm a, you know what, I make it at home kind of person, although in the afternoons, I do tend to hit up some of those local coffee shops for another espresso.
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0: Mixed weather starting to warm up a little bit. Sun and cloud out there, a high of 18 or 64. That's going to drop to 4 or 39 this evening. Then tomorrow, sun and cloud again, and we'll get up to a high of 21 or 70.
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And I've got word on some upcoming Netflix movies. We'll talk about that. But first, we're going to keep things going with Avril Lavigne.

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3: It's Ashley. I've got a few Hollywood headlines for you. Lizzo took to social media to talk about her upcoming album while also slamming the way that social media's algorithms work. She starts off by stating that she has an album coming out in 20-something days and that she bets nobody even knows about it. She goes on to talk about how algorithms are super serving us things out of order of when they are happening, which means the general public has no idea when new music is being released, stating that she's missed a few releases from artists that she likes due to this, going on to state that with the way they work, there's no way for artists to successfully promote an upcoming album where everyone knows it's coming out. Netflix held its upfront presentation yesterday where they announced a few new movies and shows. They let us know that Adam Sandler's Grown Ups 3 is in the works, as well as a reality show about Nick Cannon and, yes, his 12 kids with 6 different moms. They also premiered the first trailer for Will Ferrell's upcoming golf comedy, The Hawk, which comes out on July 16th. Speaking of new shows, it's been almost 10 years since the series finale of The Big Bang Theory, and now we're getting a fourth installment in the franchise. In 2017, we got the first spin-off slash prequel, Young Sheldon. Then from that, we got Georgie and Mandy's first marriage, and now we're getting Stuart Fails to Save the Universe. Now, unlike the other shows, this one will feature some of the same cast members as The Big Bang, but the show takes a giant leap of faith, and it's set in an alternate post-apocalyptic reality. For more Hollywood headlines, you can head on over to mix967.ca.
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10: Next weather, sun and cloud out there, a high of 18 or 64, down to 4 or 39 this evening. Then tomorrow, kind of the same, sun and cloud, and we'll get up to a high of 21 or 70.
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If you ever miss Battle of the Sexes with Jay and Tori of Mix Mornings, you can always catch Battle of the Sexes at night, 8:35 this evening. 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
1: With an update from WindsorNewsToday.ca, I'm Mark Brown. Windsor police are conducting what they describe as an active investigation on the East End. Officers are in the area of Cora Greenwood Drive off Little River Boulevard. No other details are available. Police have asked people to avoid the area. Windsor fire crews were also on scene of a roof fire at a business. Firefighters were called to the area of Eugenie Street West and McDougal Street this afternoon. Police and fire were at the scene and were now being told that the fire is out. Windsor police used a stolen credit card to track down two fraud suspects. Officers responded to a report of a vehicle break-in on Fletcher Crescent April 25th. A wallet, headphones, and other items were stolen. A credit card later had $600 worth of fraudulent purchases made on it. Police were led to a 31-year-old man. A second suspect was arrested after trying to use stolen ID at a bank. You may have noticed that the Bird scooters are missing from Windsor streets, but they'll soon be back. Bird's contract ended last month, but General Manager Patrick Graham says they're hammering out the details.
2: We're just waiting for the kind of final amendment to come through from the city and confirm some of the final changes around the parking plan, but we're hopeful very soon, and we're just kind of waiting for them to give us the green light, and we're ready to go whenever, but hopefully in the next 7 to 10 days.
1: Graham says we'll see more e-bikes and designated parking areas. The Tigers are in Queens this afternoon facing the Mets. The Blue Jays have the day off. Partly sunny this afternoon at 18, clear tonight at a chilly plus 4, sunny and pleasant tomorrow, high 21. For more on these and other stories, go to WindsorNewsToday.ca.
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2: Hey, it's Ashley. Let's do this. The top four most requested songs of the day, as always requested by you. Coming in the number four spot last weekend, he took over Ford Field for not one, but two shows. Sold out crowd, over 48,000 screaming fans. And now this weekend, he takes to Chicago. It's Bruno Mars in the number four spot with Risk It All. Just a

0: Next, 96.7, Alex Warren taking the number one spot on today's countdown with Fever Dream. Coming in the number two spot was Taylor Swift's Elizabeth Taylor. Now, Taylor Swift, she joins Beyonce and Weezer, among some others, to enter recordings into the Library of Congress National Registry. So her 1989 album, this is the first time that she's made it in there alongside Beyonce, too. Beyonce's first time as well. Coming in the number three spot was Felix Cardell and Fionn's The Way, and starting us off all the way back in number four, Bruno Mars's Risk It All. Got a song you want to hear on tomorrow's countdown? You can always text those requests in 519-944-2497.
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Next, 96.7, taking a look at the weather outside the Tourism Windsor Essex Pelee Island Studios. TWEPI's latest official visitor's guide. It has been released, and of course, it's packed with inspiration to make your trip to the county or around the city the absolute best. 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Sun and cloud over the next couple of days. The temperature dropping to 4 or 39 this evening. Tomorrow, we'll get up to a high of 21 or 70. Keeping it going now with a throwback from Shania Twain. And of course, it's packed with inspiration to make your trip to the county or around the city the absolute best. You can check that out. 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Sun and cloud over the next couple of days. The temperature dropping to 4 or 39 this evening. Tomorrow, we'll get up to a high of 21 or 70. Keeping it going now with a throwback from Shania Twain.

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2: 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And yes, people have thoughts. 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
1: With an update from WindsorNewsToday.ca, I'm Mark Brown. Windsor fire crews have been kept busy this afternoon. Firefighters were first called to Dougal Avenue near Erie Street West for a fire that was put out on the property. The second was in the area of McDougal Street and Eugenie Street West, and it involved a ventilation unit on the roof of the business. No one was hurt in either incident. Lakeshore is committing millions of dollars to upgrade its sewer system. The municipality will spend $69 million on the replacement of the Stony Point sewage lagoons starting next year. Those serve the eastern communities of Stony Point and Comber. Municipal Council also agreed this week to spend $7 million to expand the Bell River sanitary sewer in 2030. Windsor will host a national pickleball tournament next week. Today's question of the day wants to know if you've taken up the pastime. Vote now at WindsorNewsToday.ca. If you've been wondering what's happened to the Bird e-bikes and e-scooters in Windsor, we've got the answer. Patrick Graham with Bird Canada says residents won't have to wait much longer for their return.
2: It was unfortunate we got to the place that we did and having to pause the service, but really excited that we've, you know, agreed to a new contract and we'll be back soon. And we think it'll be even better than before.
1: Bird's contract with the city expired last month, but you can expect the e-bikes to return by the end of May. The Tigers lost to the Mets this afternoon in Queens 9-4. The Blue Jays have the day off. Mostly clear tonight, windy and 6, sunshine tomorrow and 21, clouds moving in tomorrow night down to 12. For more on these and other stories, go to WindsorNewsToday.ca.
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I'll tell you what it is coming up.

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Well, thanks to Halo Top Ice Cream, they've developed a new tool that you can use to automatically switch your phone to silent mode while you eat, you know, because there's not an easy button on the side of your phone, right? But this thing, they're dubbing it the Silent A La Mode Spoon. Yes, it is a spoon that with some work, you kind of pair it with your phone. And then when you go to eat, you just tap it on your phone and it automatically turns it to silent mode. So now you can eat in peace. Again, this is obviously a novelty item, right? Because phones come with that little button that helps you do that on your own. But I do see where they're coming from. I feel like nowadays, a lot of us, we don't really eat as families anymore either. We just kind of go in our separate rooms, watching TV, playing video games, just hanging out on your phone, doing what eat in peace. Again, this is obviously a novelty item, right? Because phones come with that little button that helps you do that on your own. But I do see where they're coming from. I feel like nowadays, a lot of us, we don't really eat as families anymore either. We just kind of go in our separate rooms, watching TV, playing video games, just hanging out on your phone, doing whatever. So I can see

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2: Mixed weather, sun and cloud over the next couple of days. That high of 18 or 64 drop into 4 or 39 tonight. Tomorrow we'll get up to a high of 21 or 70.
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Mix 96.7 with the warmer weather here. Lots of people pulling out their summer wardrobes. And there's a woman who's going viral on TikTok because she is literally crying in this quick TikTok clip that she uploaded where she shares this one fashion item that men wear that gives her the ick. Basically, she's crying and she says, "Hey men, can you please stop wearing flip-flops? Quote, it's really gross." Now, obviously, this is supposed to be one of those tongue-in-cheek content-only purposes. Who knows what she was actually crying about? But people are weighing in with a lot of women saying, no, it is actually that serious. Ew, the toe hair, the worst is with jeans and flip-flops, and sandals are fine, but no flip-flops. My question is how do they feel about Crocs? I've always been somebody who's like, hey, fashion, you do you. It's a form of self-expression. It's not hurting anyone. Flip-flops, but people are weighing in with a lot of women saying, no, it is actually that serious. Ew, the toe hair, the worst is with jeans and flip-flops, and sandals are fine, but no flip-flops. My question is how do they feel about Crocs? I've always been somebody who's like, hey, fashion, you do you. It's a form of self-expression. It's not hurting anyone. Flip-flops, really, that's what we're going on.

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6: Mixed weather, the temperature dropping to 4 or 39 this evening. Tomorrow, sun and cloud and a high of 21 or 70.
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Enjoy the rest of your evening. Don't forget, Jay and Tori catch up with them tomorrow. They've got Battle of the Sexes, 6:35, 7:35, and 8:35. I'll be back at it tomorrow afternoon with you. If you've got a song you want to hear on tomorrow's Top 4 at 4, you can always text those requests in, even right now, 519-944-2497. Before I head out, I'm going to leave you with Somber.

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0: 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The Mix Car Spotters will be out this Saturday, and if we catch sight of one of our plate frames on your car while you're shopping at Real Canadian Superstore in Leamington, you could win a $1,000 Superstore gift card.
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